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1: 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I'm V. This is Chaos Theory here in the Jacob Plummer studio. You know, I am not a super big, healthy soda person. I have found that they're just not very good. I don't like them. 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I have found a healthy soda that I actually mess with. It's one of the Pops with a Z. I'm putting y'all on, and they are pretty good. So if you are trying to be also in your healthy girl era like I am, it might be worth looking into. Godsmack is on the way straight out of line, only on Owensboro's Best Rock, 97X.
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6: I'm Chief Meteorologist Jeff Lyons with your 14 First Alert forecast. For the overnight hours, clear and cool with a low of 46. On Friday, sunny and warmer, a high of 74. Scattered showers and thunderstorms rolling through late Friday night with a low of 55. And on Saturday, becoming partly sunny with a high of 78. I'm Chief Meteorologist Jeff Lyons with your 14 First Alert forecast.
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1: 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Keep on rolling, baby. You know what time it is.

0: 97X Lit Biscuit rolling air raid vehicle. I'm V. This is Chaos Theory here in the J the Plumber studio. All right, partner. You know what time it is. It's time for your 97X weather. Sunny day today with a high near 65. Clear night tonight with a low around 45. Sunny Friday with a high near 73. Showers and thunderstorms on and off Friday night. Mostly cloudy with a low around 55. But a sunny Saturday with a high near 77 and a low around 57. I will take it. It is prime weather. Prime weather. Aside from that little rainy stint, I'm going to be outside having a good time this weekend. We got more great music on the way, only on Owensboro's Best Rock 97X.
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3: Reporting for Cromwell Media News, I'm Rob Nichols. At least two firefighters are recovering after being bitten by brown recluse spiders at Elizabethtown Fire Department Station 3. The city says crews have been temporarily relocated to another fire station while exterminators deal with the spider infestation. The bitten firefighters have been treated and released. Crews are expected to return to the Station 3 building today. May is being declared as Kentucky Beef Month in the Bluegrass State. This week, Kentucky Commissioner of Agriculture Jonathan Schell signed a proclamation designated May as Kentucky Beef Month to celebrate cattle producers in the state. Kentucky ranks 14th in the country for total cattle and 10th for beef cattle. In 2024, cattle were the highest earning farm product in the state, bringing in $1.5 billion. This year, beef sales could exceed $8 billion in Kentucky. Indiana Governor Mike Braun following suit with Governor Andy Beshear from Kentucky and extended the state's gasoline sales tax suspension for another 30 days in the state and paused the state's gas tax amid high prices. Hoosier drivers will save 59.3 cents every gallon for the next month. AAA says Indiana's average gas price was at $4.72 as of today, up 31 cents from last week. Attorney General Todd Rokita has also initiated price gouging investigations against retailers, inflating the price drivers have to pay. I'm Rob Nichols.
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4: I'm Chief Meteorologist Jeff Lyons with your 14 First Alert forecast. For the overnight hours, clear and cool with a low of 46. On Friday, sunny and warmer, a high of 74. Scattered showers and thunderstorms rolling through late Friday night with a low of 55. And on Saturday, becoming partly sunny with a high of 78. I'm Chief Meteorologist Jeff Lyons with your 14 First Alert forecast.
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0: 97X Black Crowes Profane Prophecy. I'm V, this is Chaos Theory, here in the Jayla Plummer studio. There is nothing like waking up in the morning. It's a Thursday, trash runs on Wednesday, and you're like, wow, I should go get my trash and my toter, pull it back in. They did not pick up my garbage. What will I do about that? You know, that's a really good question. Is it a question I have an answer to? No. Do I know why they probably didn't pick it up? Yes. Do I know how to figure out something else to do about that? No. Do I have a week? Yes. Am I a little peeved? Definitely. But in life, sometimes life gives you lemons. Do you figure it out, or do you just whine about it? Luckily for me, I do both, and then they give a platform for me to do it on. Green Day is on the way, American Idiot, only on Owensboro's Best Rock, 97X.
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0: 97X, 3 days grace, don't want to go home tonight. I'm V, this is Chaos Theory here in the Jacob Plummer studio. I have been kind of thinking about, what am I going to do this weekend? What am I going to do? And I've only been seeing this on my For You page. I've actually been seeing nothing but this on my For You page, truly, of the Devil Wears Prada 2. So that might be my weekend plan, is watching the first one, of course, so it's full, it's fresh in my mind, seeing the second one, and just really marinating in it. Because that first movie is iconic. And the second movie, oh, I know it's going to be the exact same. And it has Caleb Heron in it. Now, mind you, he's 15 in the double wide, and he ties her burning in the oven. And now he's in the Devil Wears Prada, too. I love a come up. I love a come up. Staying on the way here and now, only on Owensboro's Best Rock, 97X.
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6: I'm Chief Meteorologist Jeff Lyons with your 14 First Alert forecast. For the overnight hours, clear and cool with a low of 46. On Friday, sunny and warmer, a high of 74. Scattered showers and thunderstorms rolling through late Friday night with a low of 55. And on Saturday, becoming partly sunny with a high of 78. I'm Chief Meteorologist Jeff Lyons with your 14 First Alert forecast.
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0: 97X Shinedown, safe and sound. I'm V, this is Chaos Theory, here in the J the Plumber studio and bringing you your 97X weather. Sunny day today with a high near 65, sun setting soon though. Clear around 45 tonight, sunny Friday with a high near 73. Showers likely on and off Friday night, mostly cloudy with a low around 55. And a sunny Saturday with a high near 77. Mostly clear Saturday night with a low around 55 degrees. Perfect time for me to get out, hopefully make my garden look a little bit better. How am I going to do that? That's a great question. I'm going to be putting in some work. We got more great music on the way. The Offspring coming up. You're going to go far, kid. One of my favorites. Only on Owensboro's Best Rock, 97X.
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